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0: 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I'm Mike Walsh with a life hack. Look, are you and your spouse into stuff? If you are, your marriage is probably not as fulfilling as it could be. The non-materialistic couples report being 15% happier. I don't know how they came up with these percentages. In their marriages than people who covet lots of possessions. Obsessing over stuff is linked to poor communication. Of course, you could always get divorced and only have half your stuff.
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0: Huey Lewis and the News. Of course, this was released as the fourth single from their number one album, Sports, in 1983, If This Is It.
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0: Just a girl, that's no doubt. I'm Mike Walsh. There's a girl on the TikToks going viral for literally crying about how upsetting it is to see men wearing flip-flops. Can men please stop wearing flip-flops? It's really gross. Hey, look, if you look like you can snatch dinner from the river with your toes, sock up.
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18: 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We're tracking breezy winds and a temperature cool down to continue through Saturday. Sunday morning may bring frost to Spokane and Coeur d'Alene, with temperatures dipping into the low to mid 30s. 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

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And every weekday morning and afternoon on 92.5 Classic Hits.

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0: Tom Petty, Learning to Fly. I'm Mike Walsh. So let me ask you this. Do you tell your relatives how much money you have? 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You know what I'm saying? I also don't give them my cell number or disclose where I live. You know, I drove by the address you gave me, you know, to see if I could borrow a couple of G's, and it was the zoo. 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

0: Pink Floyd, Money. I'm Mike Walsh. A man in Florida was on a motorcycle, arrested after leading police on a high-speed chase. On a motorcycle, he was clocked at 120 miles per hour, and he was dressed as the Easter Bunny at the time. Oh, it was Ralphie.
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0: sets the studio. Bill Collins. I'm Mike Walsh. And if you want to insult somebody in a clever way, call them a remora. A remora is a hitchhiker fish known to have a very unexpected hiding place up the south end of a northbound manta ray. So, you know, Jacques Cousteau and the crew of the Calypso will be insulted. And perhaps David Attenborough, the humble remora, hitchhikes a ride in a place anyone else would rather swim instead.
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0: 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Steve Winwood.

0: The Commissar, of course, that's German for the commissioner, was written by producer Robert Ponger, intended for Reinhold Bilgeri. Bilgeri rejected it because it was too soft. Falco reworked it for his 1982 album, Einshaft, and added his own text to the partly mixed down instrumental track, Der Commissar, After the Fire.
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0: I don't want to miss a thing. That's Aerosmith. I'm Mike Walsh. And are you an expat? Not like Tom Brady. If you're an American and you're entertaining the idea of moving to another country, you're going to want to know which ones are the safest. Luxembourg tops the new list, followed by Switzerland, Denmark, and the United Arab Emirates. And I think I heard snickering when I said United Arab Emirates. Stupid Americans.
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0: 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That's Bon Jovi.
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0: So we're heading headlong into vacation season, but is it going to be a staycation? If you're going somewhere, it's going to be less crowded on the highways, byways, and skyways. 4 in 10 Americans will not take a single trip this summer. Cost, the biggest reason why. And this reaches even the highest levels.
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0: Peter Gabriel, In Your Eyes. And here's what the Netflix is going to put in your eyes. 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Adam Sandler's Grown Ups 3 is in the works. 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

0: Depeche Mode, The Policy of Truth. I'm Mike Walsh. Tell me the truth. How's your diet? High-fat food diets can reduce intelligence in just 9 days. Brain performance is reduced by 20% in just over a week eating a high-fat diet. They studied rats, feeding them the equivalent of human junk food, and after 9 days, not only was their brain affected, but their physical performance was reduced by 50%. The short-term effects of a high-fat diet are startling. But, you know, start enjoying married with children. Their enjoyment of married children went up 75%. Now it's funny. Pass the gravy.
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0: Damn Yankees and High Enough. Now, Damn Yankees, not just the name of a band, it's also an exclamation made by people in other countries when Americans move in. But nonetheless, here are the safest countries to move to, in case you're interested. Luxembourg, topping the list, followed by Switzerland, Denmark, the United Arab Emirates, and Panama. Be warned, though, some of those places are pretty expensive.
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0: Fleetwood Mac and Gypsy. Did you know that Fleetwood Mac broke up in 1973 and was replaced by another band called Fleetwood Mac? Yeah, their manager was so incensed that he was left with a bunch of unfilled tour dates that he started a new band, called them Fleetwood Mac, took them out on the road. They did not go over well at all. The original Fleetwood Mac ended up suing. They settled out of court, but it was that act by their former manager that actually got Fleetwood Mac back together.
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0: Gin Blossoms, Hey Jealousy, and the Gin Blossoms teamed up with tourmates Blues Traveler and performed on the season finale of American Idol earlier this week. 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

0: Journey and Separate Ways. And you would think, with all the drama surrounding Journey and the fact that the band members don't even talk to each other at this point, they would want to go their separate ways sooner rather than later. But instead, they've just announced they have extended their farewell tour by another 40 dates. Yeah, it turns out that nothing speaks louder than money.
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0: The Cure, Friday, I'm in Love. A Cure frontman, Robert Smith, makes an appearance on the upcoming new Rolling Stones album. And Mick Jagger told a very funny story about how he randomly ran into Robert Smith during a studio recording session. He looked at Smith, who was covered in lipstick, and said, "Hey, we've never met. We should do a song together." And they did.
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0: Tears for Fears and Head Over Heels. And you might not think of going to bed as a dangerous activity, but every year, 450 Americans die from falling out of bed. That's it. I'm installing a ramp.
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A popular character from one artist's song appeared in another artist's song. Got that coming up, plus Stone Temple Pilots after Huey Lewis in the news.

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0: Aerosmith, same old song and dance off of Get Your Wings, the first of three Aerosmith albums to be produced by Jack Douglas, who would go on to work with Cheap Trick and John Lennon. Sadly, super producer Jack Douglas passed away this week at the age of 80.
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0: Tom Petty and the Heartbreakers, Mary Jane's Last Dance. So do you remember when you first fell in love and you barely had two nickels to rub together, and then over time you just started to collect stuff? Well, it turns out that all that stuff might be a danger to your marriage. Studies have found that the more stuff people collect, the more likely they are to get divorced. Turns out all that stuff is substituting for the time you're supposed to be spending together.
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0: Sticks and Lady, a song that was actually just kind of languishing there for a couple of years before a radio DJ discovered it on a jukebox. He convinced his program director to allow him to play the song. The song started getting a lot of requests, and Sticks was suddenly in high demand at a point when the band was getting ready to call it quits. 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

0: It is Van Halen. You're listening to Marnie. So, all right. So, if you want to save at the pump, right, don't put premium in unless your vehicle absolutely requires it. Check the owner's manual. Look inside your fuel door. See what type of gas your vehicle requires. If it says premium recommended, you can still use regular. If it says premium required, then you have to use that, okay?
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0: Hey, it's Friday. It's Marty. It's Rock House and Genesis.

0: scandal. So according to a new survey, 86% of office workers are using the please and thank you when referring to AI. Most users believe it's important to show AI common courtesy, but one in four say please and thank you every single time they use AI.
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0: 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Happy Friday. It's Marty. So if you want to protect your marriage from divorce, here's the key, gratitude. A study found that couples who practice gratitude towards each other were more likely to stay married than couples who weren't grateful for their mate's efforts.
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It is Rolling Stones, Mixed Emotion. So apparently there's some drunk deer in France. I'll explain what I'm talking about after BTO.

0: John Mellencamp, Jack and Diane, happy Friday. It's Marty. And according to French police, they forced a warning about unusual springtime drivers to watch out for drunk deer who are wobbling into the road after gorging on fermented berries. To illustrate their point, they shared a video of a deer that was hammered, spinning frantically in circles before killing backwards and then staggering off into the field trying to get back up.
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0: Mike and the Mechanics. So a new list of Hollywood's most beautiful women put Anna de Adams at the top, followed by Margot Robbie, Scarlett Johansson, Sydney Sweeney, and Jessica Alba.
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0: Deep Blue Something, Breakfast at Tiffany's. You're listening to Marty. So the NFL schedule came out. I'm sure you've seen it all over social media. The big games, right? People just waiting for football season. 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

It is Aerosmith and Dream On. So you can do a little plogging this weekend. I'll explain what I'm talking about when we come back at Share.

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0: That is Starship. We built this city. So you're going to plog this weekend?
1: Yeah.
0: Plogging. Pick it up litter when you're jogging. What do you think it, Matt?
1: Yes, they do it as a workout.
0: Provides variation in body movements by adding bending, squatting, stretching to the main action of running, hiking, walking, that type of stuff. An estimated 2 million people plog every single day in 100 countries, and some plogging events have attracted over 3 million participants. 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

0: 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So did you know that there's a sleep sweet spot? 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

0: this today. So if you want your kid to do better in school, take the TV out of the bedroom. Study found that 71% of young people aged 8 to 18 have a TV in the bedroom. But having that bedroom TV has also been linked to poor sleep, failing grades, and also in young children, obesity. 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

0: Anyway, you want it? And Journey, who is on the Final Frontier tour, it's going well. Otherwise, they wouldn't have added 40 more dates. That's a lot of shows. 40 new concerts added to their tour. The new date starts September 12th in LA. Currently, it is set to wrap up November 28th. And tickets for this new show is going on sale today. Journey have been on a short break since last month. They resume their tour tonight in Tampa.
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0: She got into the Rock and Roll Hall of Fame last year, Cyndi Lauper, all through the night on this Finally Friday. It's Mackenzie in theaters today. Is God Is, 97% in Rotten Tomatoes. Also in the gray, Jake Gyllenhaal and Henry Cavill in this one. And the horror flick Obsession is out today as well. 96% in Rotten Tomatoes. Haven't seen trailers for any of these movies. Will any of them be able to knock The Devil Wears Prada 2 out of the top spot? We'll see.
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You can feel it coming in the air tonight. 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

0: Start me up at the Rolling Stones, wrap it up a set on this finally Friday. Today, 63, the Stones sign with Decca Records in London. This is the label that turned down the Beatles the year before. It's Mackenzie and the Stones have released a video for the new song In the Stars, which is the lead single from their new album. Check out the video for In the Stars online. Foreign Tongues out July 10th.
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0: Kenny Loggins in the Danger Zone from Top Gun. Then there was Top Gun Maverick, and apparently Top Gun 3 is officially in development with Tom Cruise confirming his return as Maverick alongside producer Jerry Bruckheimer. Miles Teller and Glenn Powell also expected to reprise their roles. No release date yet is set. Excited about this. We'll keep you posted.
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0: Runaway Train and Soul Asylum wrapping up sets on this finally Friday's Mackenzie. Yesterday, the NFL full 2026 regular season schedule was unveiled. It'll open up with the Seahawks hosting the Patriots September 9th. There's a record 9 international series games. The schedule adds a Wednesday night game before Thanksgiving. The playoffs will start January 16th and Super Bowl 61 happening at SoFi Stadium February 15th.
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0: My kid does that sometimes, and sometimes it freaks me out because she whispers. Reminds me of some horror flick. Talking in Your Sleep, The Romantics. And U2, I Will Follow U2, previewed their latest song with a clip from a new music video shot in Mexico City. It's for Street of Dreams, new song from their yet-to-be-announced next studio album. It is due for release later this year.
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We'll be right there with you. All 9 minutes. 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

0: Still years in, but we also photographed from Def Leppard, who've released a new video. It's behind the tour 2026 episode 4. Def Leppard in Vegas doing a charity performance. They also get a visit from Alice Cooper. They work on some new moves for the show. They also say goodbye to Las Vegas. Check it out online. Def Leppard. They got a new album in the mix.
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0: Cranberries with Dreams on this Friday. 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

0: Wang Chung on a Friday. Everybody have fun tonight. No fun for the Mariners. Their catcher, their home run hitter, Cal Raleigh, placed on the 10-day injured list with a right oblique strain. Ouch. This is actually the first time that he has been placed on the injured list in his MLB career. Probably, sadly, won't be the last.
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0: And the City and the Eagles, who kicked off 2026 by becoming the first band to earn quadruple diamond certification by the Recording Industry Association of America for sales of more than 40 million for their greatest hits, 1971 to 75. The Eagles just can't stay away from the Sphere, a residency that started in 2024. And they're going to return this fall. Two shows in September, four in November. 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

0: Crowded House and Don't Dream. It's over on a Friday. It was 2022 when Olivia Newton-John passed away. So sad. We all loved her. There's a new biography that is out called A Little More Love. It chronicles her evolution from a pop country singer to a global star, highlighting her breakout role in Grease as Sandy, her music career, activism, and her close friendship with John Travolta. It's the new biography, A Little More Love. About Olivia Newton-John. 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

0: Howard Jones and No One Is to Blame. Also, the boys back in town from Thin Lizzy. 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

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It's Mackenzie here with more of the songs you love.

0: All I want to do is have some fun and show a crow on this finally Friday. Will The Devil Wears Prada Tuesday at the top of the box office in its third week out? We'll see. In theaters today is God Is, 97% Rotten Tomatoes. That's really good. Also, In the Gray with Jake Gyllenhaal and Henry Cavill. And the horror flick Obsession is out. 96% Rotten Tomatoes. It's Mackenzie. I'm out. Have a great weekend.
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0: Tom Petty and I Won't Back Down. A song that was inspired from Tom Petty's house being mostly burnt down back in May 1987. And it was indeed an arsonist that lit his house on fire. 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Was it just some lone nut job? 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

0: George Harrison and got my mind set on you. How about this for a detour? A flight was going from Atlanta to Nigeria a couple days back, and after flying over the Atlantic Ocean for 8 hours, made a U-turn and returned to Atlanta. Wow. I wonder if people on the flight thought it was a joke. You know how people make that joke in cars where they're like, I'll turn this car around, you kids. They act like they're a dad or whatever. I wonder if when the pilot came on and said he was turning the plane around, everyone sort of laughed. Like, oh, Captain, you got us. We'll behave. And then they actually started turning and they were like, what? He's serious?
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0: 9 out of 10 people call these songs classic. The 10th guy calls them the greatest songs ever made. Okay, we'll allow it.
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0: REM and Losing My Religion. And if you want to remember things, according to the scientists, they said write it down, but use a pen. So according to researchers, you are more likely to remember something if you write it down by hand rather than typing it. Just crazy, but I do believe that's true. I was thinking about it for myself. If I write something down, it's like I'm writing it on my brain. It's like my brain remembers what my hand was writing. If I type it, I don't remember near as well. Man, the human brain is weird.
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0: Billy Joel, and you may be right. And Billy Joel turned 77 years old a few days back. Over the weekend that happened. And he's still dealing with the rare brain disorder that he was diagnosed with in 2025. A brain disorder that's caused by excess cerebrospinal fluid buildup in the brain can affect movement and balance and vision and memory. But apparently it is treatable. And according to Billy Joel's daughter, Alexa Ray, he's been doing his rehab and he seems to be getting better. So the way she talked about it, it sounded like there was a possibility he might eventually be back on stage.
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0: Genesis with Tonight, Tonight, Tonight. And today is the launch of the Yellowstone spinoff, Dutton Ranch. That show has a ton of drama behind the scenes, though. So apparently the creator and showrunner for Dutton Ranch is Chad Feehan. And I guess they're saying the guy was fired. Before the show even premiered here, he had clashes with stars Cole Hauser and Kelly Riley, and there was also supposedly some dissatisfaction from Yellowstone creator Taylor Sheridan. So that showrunner's gone. And crazily enough, it seems like the show's getting pretty good reviews so far. So I don't know what to make of that.
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It said an incredible amount of great music is coming your way soon. Oh, sorry, you were hoping for money, weren't you? 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

0: Warren Zevon in Werewolves of London. And there were a number of stories about how ridiculously expensive World Cup ticket prices were for this summer, and they were absurdly expensive. And now apparently they've gone the other way. Maybe those tickets went too far because now the ticket prices have dropped 24% in the last 30 days, which does make sense. I mean, they were crazy. I was reading the stories thinking to myself, who's paying that much for World Cup tickets? Who's buying this? And apparently the answer is not many people, and now the tickets are going back down in price.
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Steelers Wheel and Stuck in the Middle with you, Dan here. And in a few minutes, we'll hear from a song that has maybe some of the most misunderstood lyrics of all time. I'll tell you about that in a few. But right now, it's Tom Petty and Free Fallin'.

0: Meatloaf will not do anything for love. Now, a lot of people say they don't really know what Meatloaf is saying he won't do for love in that song. What is the thing he won't do? But according to both Meatloaf and the songwriter, they think it's actually in the song what he won't do. So, and if, I mean, if you actually read the lyrics, it makes more sense, where he says things like, I'll never lie to you and that's a fact, and I'll never forget the way you feel, and then he goes into the chorus. So they're saying that's the thing he's saying he won't do. He won't forget, and there's a few statements like that throughout the song, which I guess makes sense, but it's kind of more fun if it's a mystery, to be honest. Yeah, let's just pretend we don't know.
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0: In excess, a new sensation, and Amazon MGM Studios say they're now working on casting their next James Bond. It's going to be a lot of pressure to get that right. And I think for my money, the best James Bond is probably Sean Connery. I think that's the standard answer. I thought Pierce Brosnan was good. Most recent James Bond, Daniel Craig, I don't know. He didn't really seem that debonair to me. Maybe that's just me, but, you know, that's part of the thing with James Bond. He's super suave. He walks into a room and he's like, oh, charmed, I'm sure, whatever he says. Part of why I wouldn't make a great Bond, and there are many reasons, is I'm not like that when I walk into a room. I walk into a room and I'm like, hey there. I don't want a doofus like me playing James Bond. I want somebody suave.
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the difference between hearing these songs for the first time and listening to them now? Well, this time around, you know all the words. 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

0: Boston with Don't Look Back. And the NFL announced their schedule release for this upcoming year. And there's five teams that don't have a primetime game, which if you read between the lines means the NFL probably believes these teams aren't going to be very good. And those five teams are the Jets, Cardinals, Titans, Dolphins, and Raiders. All do not have a primetime game for this upcoming year, which I think is especially a slap to the Jets. I mean, they're in media market number one. If they were going to be any good at all, I'm sure the NFL would love to have them in a spotlight game, but not the case.
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0: Survivor of Burning Hearts. And the movie The Batman 2 announced some new castings, including Scarlett Johansson joining the cast. So that's going to be a pretty star-studded film. Sequel to The Batman from a few years back, which I thought was really good, but also really depressing. Really dark. I don't know when we decided that all this superhero stuff has to be super dark and super serious. I mean, it's kind of an inherently silly thing. People putting on costumes and fighting each other, and we treat it like it's the most serious topic of all time. And Batman is so bummed out. I watch it, and I'm like, Batman, get a puppy. 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
0: Dan here, and here we are, headed into another weekend. We made it. Right now it's Bruce Springsteen with Hungry Heart.

0: Naked Eyes with Promises, Promises. And I was reading a sleep tip from an expert at Northwestern Medicine. She said if you wake up in the middle of the night, resist the urge to look at the clock and instead just start doing deep breaths while counting down from 8 to 1, and that seems to do it for most people to fall back to sleep. I don't know, though. I love checking the clock when I wake up in the middle of the night. You know what I'm talking about? You roll over and you realize you can sleep for another 4 hours, and you're like, oh, yes. Oh, life is grand. That's like my favorite thing. I always check the clock if I wake up.
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First, love is alive. My love is alive. Then, love is a battlefield. Love is a battlefield. And finally, love stinks. It doesn't always have to go that way. But thankfully, they wrote songs about it. Love. 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

0: Tom Petty, You Wreck Me, and the NFL teams all did their schedule release videos yesterday, and the Jaguars featured Trevor Lawrence, their quarterback, getting a haircut. And if the video is real, his hair is now much shorter. We're used to him with the long blonde hair. And I got to be honest, I'm looking at a picture, I don't really recognize him without the long hair. He might be anonymous right now. If you ever wanted to walk around a supermarket and not be bothered, now's the time. Nobody will bother him at all unless they're like, hey, big guy, get out of the way. I'm trying to get to the peanut butter.
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8: 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Happy Friday. Mostly cloudy skies with a low around 40 degrees, breezy conditions. Tomorrow, scattered PM showers to thundershowers possible. High of 55, which is about 10 degrees below the seasonal average. Enjoy. Weather.
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0: Poison and Nothing But a Good Time. And that's a band that was having early talks for a 40th anniversary tour for this year. And it apparently fell apart. Drummer Ricky Rocket blamed Bret Michaels for wanting more money than the rest of the band. Bret Michaels said they never even got to the point where they were talking about cuts and everything. But Michaels did an interview just recently here where he said he hopes they have the most incredible Poison tour in the next year or two. So apparently it's still on the table that Poison may tour. 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
2: 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Success is getting your foot in the door. Now you want to take the next step. 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

0: Genesis with that song. And I was reading where Gen Z likes to steal food at the office. 1 in 8 18 to 29-year-olds admit to stealing food from colleagues. I would be so outraged if I walked in and an intern was eating a meatball sub of mine. I would not be happy. I've never had that happen. I've never stolen any food from anybody either. Now, that's different from the community food. You know, when someone brings in a box of donuts or something, well, that's, you know, anything goes. I understand that. You scratch, you claw, you elbow, you lick a cruller and claim it as your own. That's, you know, you got to do what you got to do. I understand that, but stealing somebody's lunch, that's not cool.
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